down on the microphone stand. 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I demand a microphone to rock the homeboys with an instrumental to make noise. 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

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Produced by Fate, sounds perfected. Down below, always willing and able. Only the cuts allow on alternative. Long never get, I'm a dread. 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
1: I like the smell of your perfume. I like the taste of your skin. I like the way you stand at your window with the sun shining in. I like your face in the morning.